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I'm Petty J, back with you on this Friday night. 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
2: Your Allegheny Communications forecast. Tonight expects skies to become partly cloudy with a low of 63. Tomorrow will be very warm and less humid with plenty of sunshine, making it the best day of the weekend. Look for a high of 88. I'm Tri-State Area's meteorologist, Jason Caterina.
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2: Yeah, probably.
4: 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Swimming trunks?
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2: Yeah, bathing shorts.
4: Yeah, bathing shorts. Speedo. Do a Speedo.
2: Yeah. 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

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I'm Petty J, back with you for my last hour on this Friday night. Playing you some great rock this hour. We got Sublime, Beck, Oasis coming up here very shortly. Right now with you two on DZN.

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3: Your Allegheny Communications forecast. Tonight expect skies to become partly cloudy with a low of 63. Tomorrow will be very warm and less humid with plenty of sunshine, making it the best day of the weekend. Look for a high of 88. I'm Tri-State Area's meteorologist Jason Caterina.
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Tim texted in and said he wanted to hear a little bit of Beck. 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

99.5 DZN, the Tri-States Rock Station. I'm Petty J, heading out the studio tonight. You can join me back. I'll be with you Sunday night from 8 until midnight. Leaving you with Guns N' Roses. We got Scratch and Sniff tonight. Don't go anywhere. Stay here. 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
0: What up, people? It is Malcolm.
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1: We love you guys. Thank you so much for having us.
0: Oh, man, you are welcome, Jacob. Kicking off the mix with the title track, Until the Sun Explodes.
7: So the most meaningful track for me on this album would be Till the Sun Explodes. I owe you my life. We all owe someone our lives. You know, that may be a different someone for each individual person or something. I have to have that attitude of gratitude, and that helps me to be the best person that I can be. We're gonna do this till the sun explodes.

0: Hey, this is Jacob Knoll from Sublime. Some may ask how long it took to make Until the Sun Explodes, the recent record that we made for Sublime. It was across multiple sessions. I would say we started sometime within that first year when I joined the band, and pretty much all the way up until Ensenada, we continued working on it, even some post-production after that. It goes without saying it was an evolutionary process that continued over time, and I'm really, really proud with the result.
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2: 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It's your boy Big Snoopy D.

0: think anything's off limits when working with new music. I mean, recording other projects, especially the ones Jake and I worked on together, anything really goes. Out of the random fleeting idea that could be written off as dumb or out there, some of our favorite songs have stemmed from. So, like, of course, while recording Until the Sun Explodes, we didn't want to reinvent the wheel. What Sublime did back in the day is already perfect. It doesn't need to be altered. We just had fun writing songs together as this new version of the project and as a nod to the amazing catalog that the boys did back in the 90s.
1: 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Here's one of our favorite tracks. It's called FTR, Scratch and Sniff.

0: It's Bud from Sublime here. I'm chilling it here with Malcolm.
1: Yeah, and my girl, Kristen Lamone.
2: I stay ready, so I never got to get ready, Mal. Let's do it.
0: Well, let's go.
1: So we're digging into the minds of Sublime. What's your favorite thing about performing, Bud?
0: My favorite thing about performing? The feeling that I get. You know, we feed off the crowd. Seeing the people's faces, their smiles, their tears, anxiety. You know, everything about it.
3: Here's a cover of Garden Grove I did with my solo project, Jacob's Castle. Hope you dig it.
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0: Scratch and Sniff with an inside look at the new Sublime album, Until the Sun Explodes. He's a homie, he's new to the band, he's a guitar player and a songwriter with Jacob. It's Zeno. Along with Jacob, you're kind of the new guy, but how do you write songs that still feel like old school Sublime, but are new?
1: We didn't set ground rules in stone, but if something didn't feel canonical to the original catalog, we just scrapped it. It was less of following the rules and more of a spiritual feeling to keep things authentic to the band called Sublime.
0: You may think you've heard these horns before, maybe like on an early Sublime album, but this is new Sublime, Come Correct, on Scratch and Sniff.

0: So yeah, come correct. That is a straight legit step to me kind of vibe. Our code is sublime. It's like you best be bringing it for real, because you cannot fake the funk.
1: That is Bud from Sublime talking about the brand new song Come Correct that you just heard there. 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We got to take a quick break, but when we return, Jacob Knoll is here with us, and we ask him,
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2: Though cannabis is legal for adults 21 and older in Maryland, you can't smoke it just anywhere. 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

0: It's one part wrestler, one part rock and roll. It's all parts Fozzy, and this is the new track, I Know Evil.
1: Yes, they are currently on tour right now, so if you get to see them, you better do it. New Fozzy on Scratch and Sniff.

0: Okay, Scratch and Sniff, that's brand new music from The Who with Johnny from Nothing More. Track's called Lost Soul. Now, that band was formed in 2016 in Ulaanbaatar. Okay, that's like somewhere in Mongolia. Traditional Mongolian. I mean, some of the band's lyrics even include old Mongolian war cries. Okay, so wow.
1: It is seriously the coolest thing. Mongolian folk metal band is how they describe their sound. They even use Mongolian instruments up in there too. Very, very unique sound. We got some Black Sabbath on too. War Pigs, the Medusa remix.
0: Korn's Coming Undone, Father Mercy remix. 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

0: Benjamin, Diary of Jane, the Synoid remix is how we got it all going.
1: And don't forget Miles from Slightly Stupid, my hometown, San Diego. He's out of Ocean Beach. He's coming in to do a mini mix. We're going to maybe twist one up, get a little groove going here, a little rock, a little reggae. That's coming up in just a little bit, Slightly Stupid.
0: On Scratch and Sniff, twist one, pack one, just be here.
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0: New Everlast. Out now. New from Pussifer. The album. Normal isn't. Eleven new tracks from Pussifer's
2: Mastermind,
0: Maynard James Keenan. 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
11: It is Scratch and Sniff. You know, we've been remixing radio since like 2003. And during that time, we have lost a few rock stars here and there. And I'm sad to say, but like back in July of 2017, almost 9 years ago, we lost Chester Bennington, didn't we?
12: Yes, we did. It was very, very sad. Like huge, huge loss and a void that we still fill to this day. But we will never stop honoring him. Here's some Linkin Park in the end, the Jaden Lewis remix on Scratch and Sniff.

0: scratch and sniff. 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
1: Or dent it. Who cares? Wear your Dickies, wear your white tank, and get this one going. It's MGK and Fred Durst. Fix your face on Scratch and Sniff.
0: What?

0: scratch and sniff. That is new music from Architects. A track is called Broken Mirror.
1: Yeah, they like to face their demons, and they sang a song about it. So that's what that one was about. Evanescence, who also gave us their new album, Sanctuary, this weekend. We played you Going Under, the Bambi remix.
0: Hey, Bambi remixes sound really good, man. I think I could do a Bambi anything, you know? Metallica's Seek and Destroy, the Bass Nectar remix.
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0: And Linkin Park in the End, the Jaden Lewis remix, got that thing going. And Kristen and I are going to go get the rolling papers out because Miles from Slightly Stupid is up next with a mini mix.
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8: 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It's Bud from Sublime here. I'm chilling it here with Malcolm.
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10: 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This is Zeno from Sublime with Scratch and Sniff, chatting about our new record, Until the Sun Explodes. It's usually hard to know when to stop working on music, but, you know, with a Sublime record, things felt different. We weren't trying to reinvent the wheel or do something that's never been done before. That's the beautiful thing about the Sublime catalog. What Bud, Eric, and Brad did on those records, it was punk rock. It was minimalist and perfect in every way. It's pretty much the songs that myself and Jake had grown up

0: 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So the formula was already there. It was the same less is more punk rock attitude.
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1: 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I was playing with my uncles Bud and Eric, and we're reuniting the legend of Sublime.
0: Here's a little mashup you probably haven't heard them play before. I Got Alabama, Skynyrd, Sublime
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2: As an artist, you know, you're your biggest critic. 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When you put the brushes down, that's when it's done. 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Same with music. 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
0: Gangstalker became this song that was just a personal favorite of mine. Just by like the sounds that we got in that track, it was totally a dream come true.
2: That's when you stop recording. Because you could just keep on layering and layering and layering. But sometimes you just gotta say, you know what? I'm done with that. And then you're done.
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last new Sublime on Scratches. Their track is called Gang Stalker, one of Jacob's favorites. In front of that, old school Sublime Pawn Shop did some Damian Marley in there with a Skrillex remix. Welcome to Jamrock, Skynyrd and Sublime with I Got Alabama, and a new Sublime track got that set rolling. What For?

0: that kind of goes along with it. 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

0: It's like a family get together, and it's just a good excuse to get together. 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

0: would you like to hear G-Love doing up some Sublimes?
1: Best thing ever, man. So I'm G-Love, and much love to Sublime, man. Love you guys.
0: April 29th, 1992. Ooh. There was a riot somewhere. Ooh. Where were you?
1: Check out our version of April 29th, 1992, the Sublime Classic, right here on Scratch and Sniff. Love you guys.

0: Scratch and Sniff with Jacob's Castle, Time Traveler. Because everybody has a little something on the side, right? That is Jacob Knoll's side project.
1: What up? 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
0: Tonight, Jacob, Bud, Eric, Zeno are joining Malcolm and Kristen. Tell me, are you a bad fish? For a deep dive into Sublime's new album, Until the Sun Explodes. And speaking of exploding, we gotta take a potty break. The new Sublime album, Till the Sun Explodes. Only goes till the sun explodes, and I hope you know I'll always owe you my life. The first new Sublime album in 30 years, featuring Ensenada. 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
0: Looks like we're going across the border. 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
10: 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We're in the mix right now. We love you guys. Thank you so much for having us.

0: the elusive original bass player, Eric, and actually got 6 words out of him. So, Eric, what's your favorite song to play live?
1: Lately, my favorite song is Caress Me Down.
0: Okay, let's caress everyone down with that loving sound on Scratch a Sniff.

0: Rest Me Down, that's a track that Eric, the bass player, says is his favorite song to play live. 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
1: I'm Cisco Adler, and it is the jam of the week. 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Okay, we got a real special track this week. Slum Beach is back. Landon McNamara, Jesse James Pariah, Benny Ranks, and my man, Denim. You know they flipping it with this new one. It's called Sun Come, and it is beautiful. Big

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1: Growing up in SoCal, it was just backyard parties, night surfs, drinking beers by the beach, and Sublime, the Butthole Surfers, Bad Brains, Suicidal Tendencies, and those other bands are just our background music. And so I feel really lucky to grow up where I did. And I can now see, looking back at how much Southern California culture has shaped me, especially as a musician.
0: Hope you're ready for this. Suicidal Tendencies, Institutionalized on Scratch and Sniff.

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0: Scratches Sniff with new music from Sublime. That track's called Froggy. And that's the way you knock down 2 hours of new Sublime and dope SoCal sounds. Hope you've enjoyed tonight's Scratch and Sniff inside look at the new Sublime album, Until the Sun Explodes.
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We got some great music lined up this hour from Alice in Chains, Papa Roach, Green Day, Bad Wolves, and here is...

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And guess what? 2 days ago was my birthday. That's right. I know you just said happy birthday, so thank you so much. Turned the big 2-8. I know, I'm pushing 30. I know, I'm getting old. Anyway, if you have a birthday, you should join our birthday club. 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But could you ask for anything better than to be shouted out on 99.5?

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2: Your Allegheny Communications forecast. Overnight will be partly cloudy with a lows of 61. Saturday will be very warm and less humid with plenty of sunshine, making it the best day of the weekend. Expect a high of 88. I'm Tri-State Area's meteorologist, Jason Caterina.
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0: 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Here are some random facts that you never asked for, but I love to share with you every single time, the first hour of my show, because why not? Necroprinting is the practice of building 3D printers using the mouth of a mosquito as a nozzle. Yep, I'm not repeating that. And 27 actors who appeared in Goodfellas were also on The Sopranos. Interesting. I did not realize that. I'm also terrible at actors' names. Like, I'll remember a movie, but I can never remember their names. I know, that's awful, right? But hey, it's just fog brain. That's what I'm going to blame it on. 99.5.
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It's Charlie, and I'm hanging out with you for another Saturday morning until 5 a.m. I hope you are doing well. I hope you are awake, and if you are not, this song up next will make sure you are. Here is Safest Down by Shinedown.

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2: Your Allegheny Communications forecast. Overnight will be partly cloudy with a lows of 61. Saturday will be very warm and less humid with plenty of sunshine, making it the best day of the weekend. Expect a high of 88. I'm Tri-State Area's meteorologist, Jason Caterina.
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0: 99.5 DZN, it's Charlie. And I have a weird question for you. Have you ever been exhausterwhelmulated? I don't know if that's exactly how you say it, but it's going into the dictionary now. It's when you're exhausted, overwhelmed, and overstimulated all at the same time. Believe me, I have been there. You just want to crash out. I know I'm not alone, but it is exhausterwhelmulated. So there you go. 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

0: 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It's Charlie, and I'm hanging out with you until 5 a.m. on this Saturday. I don't know if you're left over from Friday night, or you're just getting up for Saturday for whatever reason. Maybe you work, or you're just crazy, one of the two. But hey, I hope you make it a fantastic Saturday, and I'm going to play one of my favorites up next. Here is Free from Beartooth.
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0: 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And make sure you're saving big with our half-off deals. 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You should definitely do it. It is worth it. And we are excited to be there next Saturday, June 20th, 99.5 DZN.
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2: Your Allegheny Communications forecast. Overnight will be partly cloudy with a lows of 61. Saturday will be very warm and less humid with plenty of sunshine, making it the best day of the weekend. Expect a high of 88. I'm Tri-State Area's meteorologist, Jason Caterina.
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0: 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So a recent poll asked, on a scale of 1 to 10, how would you rate your attractiveness? And the top answer was 6 or 7. But you got to keep in mind, what is the attractiveness you're referring to? Is it the beauty? Is it the mind? Is it the person? All those things combined. Of course, I'm a 10, but hey, I know that sounds biased. But hey, most of us say we're a 6 or 7. That's because we're trying to keep it modest. So the more you know, 99.5.
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This song, man, it gives me the chills every single time. It's Different Kind Of by Young the Giant.

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2: Your Allegheny Communications forecast, overnight will be partly cloudy with a lows of 61. Saturday will be very warm and less humid with plenty of sunshine, making it the best day of the weekend. Expect a high of 88. I'm Tri-State Area's meteorologist, Jason Caterina.
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0: It's the Tri-State's Rock Station 99.5 DZN. So a 30-year-old man from Georgia got sick of spending more than $60 to fill up his vehicle. All I got to say to that man is I'm at 100, okay, for my truck, so pipe down. But anyway, he decided to convert a pink Barbie dream camper into an actual vehicle, which only cost him $3 to fill up with gas. I have so many questions. That doesn't seem right, but that's what they're saying, and that's what he did. 99.5.
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4: Your Allegheny Communications forecast. Overnight will be partly cloudy with a low of 61. Saturday will be very warm and less humid with plenty of sunshine, making it the best day of the weekend. Expect a high of 88. I'm Tri-State Area's meteorologist, Jason Caterina.
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0: 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It's been Charlie, and thank you so much for hanging out with me this Saturday morning. You can catch me next Saturday, midnight to 5 a.m., all my late night owls. I love you. I mean it. I hope you have a wonderful weekend. Stay safe. Enjoy the weather, and I'll be back next weekend. 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
1: Your Allegheny Communications forecast. Overnight will be partly cloudy with a low of 61. Saturday will be very warm and less humid with plenty of sunshine.

Pursuit and fiery auto crashes. Some will die in hot pursuit while sifting through my ashes. Some will fall in love with life and drink it from a fountain that is pouring like an avalanche coming down the mountain.

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Flipper died a natural death, he caught a nasty virus. Then there was the ever-present football player rapist. 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
5: Your Allegheny Communications forecast today will be very warm and less humid with plenty of sunshine, making it the best day of the weekend.

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1: Your Allegheny Communications forecast today will be very warm and less humid with plenty of sunshine, making it the best day of the weekend. The high will reach 88. Tonight, expect partly cloudy skies with a low of 59. I'm Tri-State Area's meteorologist Joe Lundberg.
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0: 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Break's over. 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
2: Your Allegheny Communications forecast today will be very warm and less humid with plenty of sunshine, making it the best day of the weekend. The high will reach 88. Tonight, expect partly cloudy skies with a low of 59. I'm Tri-State Area's meteorologist Joe Lundberg.
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7: Your Allegheny Communications forecast. Today will be very warm and less humid with plenty of sunshine, making it the best day of the weekend. The high will reach 88. Tonight, expect partly cloudy skies with a low of 59. I'm Tri-State Area's meteorologist Joe Lundberg.
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Ethan D with you on this Saturday morning. I hope your Saturday got off to a good start. If not, well, all I can do is tell you to turn the music up, drown out your problems.

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10: Your Allegheny Communications forecast. This afternoon will be very warm and less humid, with plenty of sunshine, making it the best day of the weekend. The high will reach 89. Tonight will be partly cloudy with a low of 58. I'm Tri-State Area's meteorologist, Joe Lundberg.
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At least 2 to 3 days a week. 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

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Tom Hanks thinks voice performances should be eligible to win acting Oscars. He just wants an Oscar for being Woody. That's what that is. And maybe he should get one. You know, there is a snake in his boot. It's Weezer.

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12: Your Allegheny Communications forecast. This afternoon will be very warm and less humid with plenty of sunshine, making it the best day of the weekend. The high will reach 89. Tonight will be partly cloudy with a low of 58. I'm Tri-State Area's meteorologist, Joe Lundberg.
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The Dark Knight is the highest rated movie of the last 25 years on IMDb with a 9.1. It's followed by three movies in the Lord of the Rings trilogy and Inception. I don't know. Lord of the Rings is better than The Dark Knight, and I'll stand by it. Right now, it's Pearl Jam on DZN.

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A 46-year-old man in Florida crashed his SUV and then carjacked a woman who stopped to help him. 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That was just the beginning. 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That feels sacrilegious, honestly. In the house of the Lord's chicken? Say it ain't so. It's Daughtry.

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I'm thinking about something deep fried and cheesy. What do you think? 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
2: Your Allegheny Communications forecast this afternoon will be very warm and less humid, with plenty of sunshine, making it the best day of the weekend. Expect a high of 89. Tonight will be partly cloudy with a low of 58. I'm Tri-State Area's meteorologist Joe Lundberg.
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Patrick Reina, who played Ham Porter in The Sandlot, is reuniting with his former castmates for a new TV series called Dugout Dads. Apparently, he stars as an idealistic father coaching his children.

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Apparently, there is a donkey therapy program at a hospital in Paris that is showing promising results for psychiatric patients. 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

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I hope you guys are enjoying your weekend so far. Right now, I got some Stained for you. 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
3: Your Allegheny Communications forecast this afternoon will be very warm and less humid, with plenty of sunshine, making it the best day of the weekend. Expect a high of 89. Tonight will be partly cloudy with a low of 58. I'm Tri-State Area's meteorologist Joe Lundberg.
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The sugary snacks being sold by young entrepreneurs and local vendors throughout the

Apparently, the Energizer Bunny only exists in the U.S. and Canada. 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And Energizer swooped in

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My last hour hanging out with you on this Saturday. I know, sad but true, but, you know, that's the way things go. Sorry. Getting closer to me getting out of here for the day, so I'm going to go enjoy my weekend.

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2: Your Allegheny Communications forecast this afternoon will be very warm and less humid with plenty of sunshine, making it the best day of the weekend. Expect a high of 89. Tonight will be partly cloudy with a low of 58. I'm Tri-State Area's meteorologist Joe Lundberg.
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1: 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Ah! Oh no! Oh no! We're at the disco and everything's going wrong! Oh no!
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99.5 DZ and Ethan D signing off for this Saturday afternoon. I am out of here. Hope you guys enjoy the rest of your Saturday. I'll catch you Monday at 2 p.m. Till then, take it easy. It's Audio Slave. It's DZN. 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

0: 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You can make an argument that the summer blockbuster might just indeed be back in the theaters because it looks like that AMC's planned concerts inside of AMC theaters are getting nixed, if not moved, to later on in the year due to the success of movies like Backroom, Scary Movie, and Obsession. Their planned live concert simulcasts included artists like BB Rexha, Kim Petras, and Maren Morris. The cinema chain canceled the AMC Girls Night Live, originally scheduled from the 17th to the 20th of this month. AMC's also cited strong advance ticket sales for upcoming big movies like Toy Story 5, which is due out next Friday. The box office has risen more than 13% year over year this year, according to company statements. They said they will refund all purchased tickets for some of these simulcast concerts. More coming up on DZN.
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2: Your Allegheny Communications forecast this afternoon will be very warm and less humid, with plenty of sunshine, making it the best day of the weekend. Expect a high of 89. Tonight will be partly cloudy with a low of 58. I'm Tri-State Area's meteorologist Joe Lundberg.
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0: 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Beartooth frontman Caleb Shomo is come out as gay earlier on in the year. Shomo unpacked his religious upbringing and how being gay was viewed as a sickness while growing up in a recent podcast interview. He also touched on peer pressure he faced as a kid, revealing his true self on Beartooth's upcoming album, Pure Ecstasy, and coping mechanisms he's turned to while struggling to know and understand his identity and his sexuality. You can learn more about this interview. It's over on YouTube with Disrespectfully, is this interview with Beartooth's frontman, Caleb Shomo. More coming up here on DZN.
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2: Your Allegheny Communications forecast this afternoon will be very warm and less humid with plenty of sunshine, making it the best day of the weekend. Expect a high of 89. Tonight will be partly cloudy with a low of 58. I'm Tri-State Area's meteorologist Joe Lundberg.
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0: 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Are you a big board game player? 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

0: Blind Melon right here on 99.5 DZN. There's always two parts to every good stage dive, and it looks like Machine Gun Kelly only got one of the two and ended up with a serious back injury because of it. He got hurt after somersaulting off a roof into a crowd during an after party following his June 6th show in Hartford, Connecticut. Machine Gun Kelly had migrated from the Meadows Music Theater to a nearby restaurant to DJ the after party, where he launched himself off the roof during his Fred Durst collab, Fix Your Face. The crowd failed to catch him, which makes the back injury pretty, well, uninspiring. He addressed the injury on Instagram saying, quote, "I messed my back up really, really bad," and that he had trouble even just standing or picking things up. Despite the injury, he performed 2 days later at Holmdel, New Jersey, writing afterward that fans flooding the stage is exactly what he needed to get through the show. More coming up on DZN.
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3: Your Allegheny Communications forecast. Tonight will be partly cloudy with a low of 58. Tomorrow, expect periods of clouds and sun with a thunderstorm possible from late morning onwards. It'll be humid with a high of 85. Storms may bring flooding downpours and localized damaging wind gusts. I'm Tri-State Area's meteorologist Jason Katarina.
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0: 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Well, it looks like we're getting a trifecta in the Jump Street series. Sony is currently developing 24 Jump Street, with talks already ongoing to bring back Jonah Hill, Channing Tatum, and Ice Cube for returning for the third installment of the R-rated comedy franchise. Rodney Rothman is set to direct from a script he wrote with Jonah Hill and Megan Malloy. The first film, 21 Jump Street, grossed over $200 million worldwide in 2012. Its sequel, 22 Jump Street in 2014, earned over $330 million globally. Keep it on, DZN.
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5: Your Allegheny Communications forecast. Tonight will be partly cloudy with a low of 58. Tomorrow, expect periods of clouds and sun with a thunderstorm possible from late morning onwards. It'll be humid with a high of 85. Storms may bring flooding downpours and localized damaging wind gusts. I'm Tri-State Area's meteorologist Jason Caterina.
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2: 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All yours till 6 tonight at Eaton Young Galleries on Winchester Road between Cressup Town and LaVale.
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The Red Hot Chili Peppers right here on 99.5 DZN. The 2000s featured a number of supergroups in the world of rock music. Here's 11 forgotten ones you maybe had slip through your mind. This list was put together from the folks at Loudwire. Another Animal they have listed here during a bit of a break in which Godsmack Soli Enema was suffering a bit of writer's block. Guitarist Tommy Rombola, bassist Robbie Merrill, and drummer Shannon Larkin continued to work and eventually recruited Ugly Kid Joe singer Whitfield Crane to join them, as well as Dropbox guitarist Lee Richards. Army of Anyone was an off one.

0: with an on and off status with STP, Army of Anyone is one of the bands that emerged from brothers Robert and Dean DeLeo during a break with singer Scott Weiland, Richard Patrick, who had just completed some rehab and the like. Other ones included are Brides of Destruction with Motley Crue at a bit of a crossroads. Nikki Sixx launched a brand new band to fill up some of his time. You had Democracy 2. You will have a group together. This is an interesting group. You've got Skid Row, Sebastian Bach, and solo artists with Damn Yankees guitarist Ted Nugent, Anthrax guitarist Scott Ian, and Biohazard vocalist and bassist Evan Seinfeld with drummer Jason Bonham. Also, you've got another group here. I'm a Robot. It essentially started with singer Alex Ebert and guitarist Timmy the Terror Anderson. Over the course of their run, some familiar names came in and went as the band was plagued with instability. Among the albums were Beck's bassist and drummer Justin Meidel Johnson and Joey Warnicker, as well as former Oleander drummer Scott Devers. You can find the full list of all 11 of these bands over at Loudwire. You can go to their lists tab and you can find that list of the 11 forgotten supergroups of the 2000s.
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It is 2 to 7 weekday nights right here on DZN. He keeps you updated in everything in the world of rock. 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